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But I'm still nice, at least that's what I think. Fall in love, like I'm a fiend. But then I pull out and say,

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And I only drink when I overthink. I

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It's gone. 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

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I took the tag off and made you priceless. I just spent a half a meal on a chandelier. Now you trying to cut me off like a light switch. Trying to stay in Ali. Saying that you need some time to breathe.

0: 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I appreciate you coming.
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0: How's the party?
1: Tripping again?
0: Hey man, you gotta chill out, bro.
1: You see that?
0: Don't tell me you're saying shit again.
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0: You alright?
1: Yeah, no, I mean, no.

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1: I know. I can't go back down that road, Bubba.
0: Well, are you my brother's keeper?
1: Always.
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0: Fresh from England, English teacher, man come sting, Mr. Bombastic, man come shaggy, so come from King Alipoa, Chuchulance.
1: It's one, it's rhythm, boy.
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Help me. Yes, I'm. Mighty glad you stayed.

This week on Hands on Me, Jason Derulo and Meghan Trainor go from red carpets to green acres. Can they milk the experience? Or will it be utterly ridiculous?